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Zodiac sign, it must be a Gemini moon, cause we about to go half. Mistakenly, nobody been in a bag, but how many bodies?

that it was like 3 years ago I said this song was a banger. Everybody ignore me. Nobody listen. God, I was right. TikTok making it famous. Kid Laroi, Kehlani, Girls, Channel 955.

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All right, let's just review this really quick. Yeah, Man I Need, so easy. And now Olivia Dean is like, oh, I got more in the chamber, baby. A couple minutes on Channel 955. If you only have a couple minutes to listen to a song tonight, I'm going to need you to make sure it's this one.

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I knew it was going to be big like 3 years ago when it came out. 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Finally, Kid Laroi, Kalani Girls on Channel 955.

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0: 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Yeah, cause I feel way too fabulous.
1: Coming up on next week's Mojo in the Morning, the War of the Roses is busting cheaters. Second date update, we're going to find out why you're not getting a call back. 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
2: Wow, we finally made it to Friday. It's Angelina, the new hit list. Let's kick it off with Somber. My body isn't ready.

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On everything, I'm at Angelina on air, getting so many requests for this one. You know, I see you, Cat's Eye Animal, on the new hit list.

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Can I just say how blessed my ears were when I heard Tame Impala?

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Good morning, Detroit. It's Ange at Channel 955, Detroit's number one hit music station. I know you're used to hearing Lydia around this time, but she's on a little vacation, so you're stuck with me. But don't worry, I got tons of good stuff coming up. We got concert tickets, and it's just a great day to be in Detroit. I mean, we got a Tigers game later tonight, plus a Lions preseason game against the Commanders coming up in a few hours, which, if you're already pre-gaming for that, I'm proud of you. That's the way it's done. Up in Detroit, baby. It's Channel 955.

Coming up on next week's Mojo in the Morning, the War of the Roses is busting cheaters. Second date update. We're going to find out why you're not getting a call back. We'll do the throwback throwdown, five lies to tell your mom, and of course, the dirty on the 30. We'll see you Monday on Channel 955.

back in session, which means my favorite show is back on. Just kidding. It's not a show. It's on TikTok. But it's NF Elementary. It's an elementary school teacher, and she teaches her students throughout all of football season all about the NFL, and they all draft a team. So Andrea drafted the Detroit Lions. Welcome to Lions Nation, Andrea. It's

This is your home for the War of the Roses. The five lies to tell your mom phone scam. Shannon's Dirty on the 30, second date update, and more. Wake up to Monday's Mojo in the Morning.

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Coming up after Ariana Grande, I'm going to tell you how on Channel 955.

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8: All right, guys, let's do this. What up? It's JoJo on the radio. This is the iHeartRadio Countdown. Martin Garrix is hanging out. I'm looking at him on Zoom. Martin, I don't mean to be a creeper, but you're in a dark room. I don't know where you are and why are you in a dark room? What's going on here?
9: I'm in Italy and I was watching the sunset, but the sunset went very quick, so now it's pretty dark already.
8: Dude, what's an Italian, if you can put it to words, what's an Italian sunset look like right now? Or what did it look like?
9: No, it was beautiful. A lot of colors, but it started pouring rain. But it kind of added to the atmosphere, so it was nice.
8: The life of Martin Garrix. Every time I've spoken with him, he's in a different country. It's crazy, man. All right, Martin Garrix hanging out from Italy. On with the countdown. Let's do it. This is song number 20.
0: French Montana, Ever Since You Left Me.

0: That was song number 19 this week on the iHeartRadio Countdown. What up? It's JoJo on the radio. Martin Garrix is hanging up. Martin, you mentioned a moment ago you're in Italy. But let me just confirm. You live where, once again? Where do you call home? Not your home address, of course, but where do you live at?
1: My home address is... I live in Amsterdam. And then also during the summer, I'm based out of Ibiza. Because every Thursday, I play at Ushuaia. And then Friday, Saturday, Sunday, I do festivals.
0: Wow. And have you ever thought about moving to... not to recruit you to my city, but have you thought about moving to L.A. at some point? Or New York? Or maybe even Vegas, since you do a lot of work in Vegas.
1: I've looked into LA already when I was 17, because there was, of course, a lot of the music industry is, and a lot of the writing sessions, everything happens there. But for me it was tricky because all my childhood friends, everybody, my family, they were all based in Amsterdam, and I was too scared to leave that all behind and go to a big, like, Amsterdam is very cozy. We ride the bike around the city. It's a very simple city, so I think I was just too scared to make the big move.
0: Well, I was about to ask you when you're going to come visit me, but I think after hearing all that, I want to come visit you. I mean, dang, that sounds great.
1: Please come visit.
0: I would love that. Martin Garrix hanging out on with the Countdown. Here we go. This is song number 18.
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19: All right, guys, we're back. It's JoJo on the radio. This is the iHeartRadio Countdown. Martin Garrix hanging out. Martin, you are working on an album. I know you've been thinking about this for a while, working on. Give me an update. How are we looking? Is it almost done? What's the status on it?
25: It's almost done. I'm right now in the overthinking phase where I'm starting to question every single song that's on there, thinking like maybe this other song that I wrote could be better. But it's very fun, and it's a lot of songs, but they're all very special to me, and I love what the album stands for. And yeah, I've been testing some of the songs already out during the summer. Last Friday released a song with U2, which it's very surreal to have them part of the album. I'm very excited and very grateful.
19: Gotta get to the U2 thing in a second, clearly, because that's such a big deal. Martin Garrix hanging out on with the countdown. Time for an extra track. 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
0: Ariana Grande, Pedal.

0: That was song number 17 this week on the iHeartRadio countdown. What up? It's JoJo on the radio. Martin Garrix hanging out. Like you said, you've been working on a lot of tracks for this upcoming album. Give me a story. Let me just jump into U2. Give me something about working with U2. The track, of course, Fireflies. You got to be some good stories working with those guys.
1: The song came together via iPhone voice notes.
0: Oh, whoa.
1: Which was pretty surreal. I sent him a chord progression and just some rough melodies, and then he sent me back a voice note, which I then put in the project. And then he kept sending voice notes. And next thing I know, we have a vocal guide and we started working on lyrics. And this was summer 2020. So it took us quite some time to properly finish the song and to release it. But it's my outro now at the show. So there's like fireworks, and it's a very special moment. And I got to premiere together with The Edge at Tomorrowland, which was very surreal.
0: So you're texting back and forth with The Edge or with Bono or with who?
1: Both.
0: God, that's just crazy, dude. I mean, really. You're just texting with Bono of YouTube. God. Martin Garrix hanging out. On with the countdown. Here we go. This is song number 16.
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0: That was song number 15 this week on the iHeartRadio Countdown. What up? It's JoJo on the radio. Martin Garrix is hanging out. Martin, how do you finally put a song to bed and go, okay, that's perfect or that's good enough? How do you finally turn the brain off?
1: When I really think like I cannot improve it anymore, I'll let it rest for a bit. I take a step away and then I like to revisit it like 2-3 months later with fresh ears. And also I like to play it in different settings, like, because not everybody's going to hear it in a perfect studio setup with a high-end sound system. You know, people are going to listen to it on their phones, in the car. So I also love to test out songs with friends or family of mine where I just play them a bunch and like which song stuck with you guys the most. Yeah, there's a lot of ways to slowly see a song come to life. But once I can't hear anything different anymore, then to me the song's...
0: Martin Garrix hanging out on with the Countdown. Here we go. This is song number 14.
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0: Thank you guys for hanging out. This is the iHeartRadio Countdown. What up? It's JoJo on the radio. Martin Garrix hanging out. Going to play his track, Repeat It, with Ed Sheeran in a couple of minutes. Tell me that story once again. You told it to me last time about how long it took to do Repeat It, because you guys started on it like 20 years ago, and it finally, it's finally...
1: Yeah, it took quite some time, but I'm so happy it took the time, and we really took the time for it that we did, because we wrote it in 2014, but I feel like right now the song brings back so much nostalgia, because I already played it a few times at shows at the time, so it was a very highly requested song by the Ed Sheeran and the Garrix listeners. So no, it's fun. We reconnected. We would always see each other at shows, and then we were in Vegas together. And then last year, I sent him an updated production, and he was like, "Man, I've been thinking about this song." And then I flew to New York a few times, and we just finished it and ended up releasing it. And I'm very happy. It's connecting.
0: Yeah, we've played it quite a few times on the radio. It sounds so good, man. We'll play that track in a couple of minutes. Martin Garrix hanging out. Top 13 songs coming up next. Do not move. This is the iHeartRadio Countdown.
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5: All right, guys, we back. It's JoJo on the radio. This is the iHeartRadio Countdown. Martin Garrix saying that, Martin, any of your family members like a little too honest? Like, dude, I hate that song. Do they ever say anything like that?
8: Hate is a big word, but
5: maybe not.
8: My mom, she's very much, if she doesn't like it, she's like, oh, I have to get used to this. But she says it in like a
5: ouch.
8: Very mom way. Thanks, mom.
5: Thanks, mom. Ouch. Martin Garrix hanging out on the Countdown. Let's do it. This is song number 13.
7: Teddy Swims, Mr. Know-It-All.

0: That was song number 12 this week on iHeartRadio Canada. What up? It's JoJo on the radio. Martin Garrix hanging out. Let's play Repeat It, the track with Ed, of course. You told me another story about Repeat It. The track was recorded quite a bit, like, you know, what, in 2014, you said. But new production. But if you listen closely, I believe you told me it's Ed's vocals from 2014, right?
1: Yeah, you can hear a young Ed Sheeran. And I think you can even hear it in his voice, which... No, I like a lot. We changed, we added a lot of acoustic guitars, but kept most of the original synths and all the original vocal takes.
0: What was the thought process on leaving the old Ed vocals? I'm glad you guys did it. Kind of nostalgic, kind of unique, you know. But what was the, did you debate on re-recording it, or was that just the plan from the get-go?
1: We actually re-recorded it, and then we just decided we like how it sounds. Like, why would you change it if it sounds good, you know?
0: Fair enough. Well, let's do it. This is Martin Garrix and Ed Sheeran, Repeat It. 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
7: All right, guys, we back. It's JoJo on the radio. This is the iHeartRadio Countdown. Martin Garrix hanging up. Martin, two-part question. What do you consider your greatest performance ever? Everything was almost perfect, you know, spectacular. Then the complete flip of that, what do you consider your worst? Everything went straight to hell. Maybe the electricity shut off. Maybe somebody knocked over your, whatever. What are your answers to those two questions?
8: Those are two incredibly hard questions. my favorite show ever, I think, whenever I perform in my hometown, it's like my childhood friends there, my old school teachers are there, my family's there. So those are always very special. But they're also very nerve-wracking. It goes both ways. But I love, it's a very basic answer. I love every show. But for me...
7: Maybe you haven't had a disaster, and that's a good thing, I guess, you know.
8: Oh, no, I was still thinking about the good shows. Oh, I have gotcha. So many disasters.
7: Well, that's easy.
8: I've had some technical difficulties. One of them was at Seagate Festival. It wasn't a disaster show. The show was amazing, but it was on its way to become one of the best Garrix shows. And then my water bottle, it had one of those stupid new opening systems in it that doesn't fully close.
7: Oh, God, here we go.
8: And it started leaking water. And all the liquid became in the cable trench. I don't know if that's the right word. Basically, where all the electricity cables were. So,
7: oh my God,
8: all the power cut out, and this was like a 20-minute long power cutout in front of like 80,000 people. Oh, so that was God. The microphone still worked, but that was a pretty brutal.
7: God, I'm guessing you got rid of that water bottle pretty quick.
8: Yeah, I I know of like one of those hydro flasks or thing.
7: I bet you do. God. Martin Garrix hanging out. On with the countdown. Let's do it. This is song number 11.

0: That was song number 10 this week on the iHeartRadio Canada. What up? It's JoJo on the radio. Martin Garrix hanging out. Martin, another. I need another story about working with another artist, and we talked about this a couple of months ago. Madonna. I mean, work when you're in the room and Madonna walks in, that's just got to be so surreal.
1: It was one of the most surreal moments of my life. And she was very, very, she's very incredible. She knows exactly what she wants in the studio. She's very strict, very direct. But I like it when people are direct because you get to the best result, you know. Like, there's no sugarcoating. If she doesn't like it, she's very clear that she doesn't like it. But if she likes it, she's also very clear that she likes it. So it's a great way of collaborating. And I'm super proud of the song. And I'm very happy to be a tiny little part of her album.
0: When you told your family or friends or who, your circle of people, you know, that, oh, my God, I'm working with Madonna. That's got to be kind of wild even for them, right?
1: Yeah, 100%. I spoke, like, even... I think that's the wildest response I've ever seen my mom give me, but also even my grandma. Like, she's like, everyone in my family, like, Madonna's such an icon. And then there would be some artist that I'd be excited to work with, and I would tell my grandma, and she's like, oh, play me some of their songs. But like, Madonna doesn't need any introduction. And for so many different generations, she's an icon. And, no, it was really special to work with her. And we were recording our vocals in New York, and it was just surreal. I remember I left the room and I was just like, what just happened? It's crazy.
0: Like, I think I just walked down the room with Madonna. I mean, if Madonna walked in this room right now, I'd be like, I've met a lot of people, you know, but dang, Madonna, Jesus.
1: Yeah. I was trying to play cool, but inside I was freaking out.
0: Martin Garrix hanging out on the countdown. Let's do it. This is song number 9.
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17: All right, guys, we're back. It's JoJo on the radio. This is the iHeartRadio Countdown. Martin Garrix hanging up. Martin, we haven't talked about this in a while, but maybe you remember this. I am obsessed with the paranormal. ghosts, haunted houses, all that stuff. I've got a podcast called Paranormalish. I talk to people who've had real paranormal encounters. I've even talked to your buddy Ed Sheeran about this. But first things first, have you ever had anything that you, Martin Garrix, would consider a paranormal encounter?
19: Yeah, a lot. Also, fun fact, I even have a song on my album called Ghost, which I think you would like.
17: I'll make that the theme for my podcast.
19: Amazing. I played some venues in the US a few years ago, and some of them, like, there would be an empty pool under the venue, and you just walk in and you would feel like there's something. Something crazy.
17: Was that venue in Milwaukee by any chance?
19: Yes. Yes.
17: Was it called? Is it The Rave or?
19: Yeah, I think so.
17: If it's the same place I'm thinking of, there's a group called AJR, three guys from New York, and they performed at The Rave, and they told me that they were walking into the green room, right, or the dressing room, and it's pretty basic dressing room to my understanding. I haven't been there, but they're in the hallway. They open up the door. They're having a chat in the hallway. They open up the door, take a look into the dressing room. Nothing going on. Pretty basic. This is the only entrance into the dressing room. They close the door, chat about another 30 seconds, open the door back up, and the chairs are stacked up. Like what the heck? I don't know how. I mean, either they're lying or there's ghosts there. I mean, I don't think they're lying.
19: No, I'm fully confident there's ghosts there.
17: All right, the final thing I'll ask on the paranormal topic. Ed Sheeran told me that there is a house on his property that is haunted. He won't let me stay there. He said, mate, you don't want to stay there. I'm like, I do. He goes, no, you don't. Have you ever stayed on Ed Sheeran's, I don't know what the house is called, but some house on his property. Have you stayed there?
19: No, I haven't stayed there, and I'm very happy that I didn't stay there if it's haunted.
17: I was going to ask you, like, you and Ed are pretty tight. I think next time you go there, just say, hey, Jojo said, Jojo wants me to stay in the haunted place. All right, Martin Garrix hanging out on with the countdown. Let's do it. This is song number 8.
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0: 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More coming up.
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5: All right, guys, we're back. It's JoJo on the radio. This is the iHeartRadio Countdown. Martin Garrix hanging up. Martin, craziest festival moment ever. However you feel like answering that, what comes to mind?
12: I have a crazy story where I'm not performing, but I was actually in the crowd at Ultra Music Festival in 2013. And I just thought, being in Miami, I love electronic music so much. I was there looking at all the people that I look up to, listening to their sets. And I hear Fatboy Slim play one of my songs.
5: Oh, wow.
12: And I'm in the crowd with my friends. And I just remember having full-on goosebumps. Like, it was such a surreal experience. And I thought that was the best. Or at that point, that was the best moment of my life. Like, it was the craziest, most surreal feeling. And then in 2014, I got to play the main stage. It was that switch that, well, we already knew each other at the time, and you were part of the crazy journey. But that whole year, my life flipped upside down in the craziest way. And yeah, that's definitely one of the crazier festival stories.
5: I kind of like the fact that, I'm guessing fans would react the same way, the fact that you perform so much, but you love the music so much that you're also a fan, and you're in the middle of the crowd with everybody else. You know, that's, I don't know, I find that cool. Maybe that's not even strange at all to you, clearly, but that's kind of awesome.
12: Yeah, it was very special. But also in 2013, I wasn't booked at Ultra. I was there just as a festival goer.
5: That's cool, dude.
12: So it was very surreal to get invited to play there the next year.
5: All right, Martin Garrix hanging out. On with the countdown. Let's do it. This is song number 5.
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9: All right, guys, we back. It's JoJo on the radio. This is the iHeartRadio Countdown. Martin Garrix hanging up. Martin, what are your goals for the remainder of 2026 and into 2027? What do you hope to accomplish?
16: I want to finish the album, even though I'm almost done. And then towards the end of the year, I want to slow down a bit. Relax more. But I always say this, and then on day two of relaxing, like I'm here on holiday in Italy to relax. And on day two, I just got speakers delivered to the room so I can work.
9: He's in Italy. This is technically your vacation, sort of.
16: Yeah, it is.
9: He just held up some speakers to the cam. And what are you? You should be eating pasta, drinking wine, doing nothing. You got speakers delivered. Good for you, man. All right, Martin Garrix hanging out. All with the Countdown. Let's do it. This is song number 3.
15: Olivia Rodrigo, Drop Dead.

0: That was song number two this week on the iHeartRadio Countdown. What up? It's JoJo on the radio. Martin Garrix is hanging up. Hey, Martin, message to your fans. What would you like to say to your fans in the U.S., around the world, everywhere?
1: Guys, it's Marty. Thanks so much for sticking with me and for your support the last years and joining me on this crazy journey. I'll never, ever take this for granted, and I'm so grateful, and I can't wait to see you guys very soon.
0: All right, Martin Garrix right there. On with the countdown. Let's do it. This is song number one.
2: Bruno Mars, Risk It All.

0: There it is, number one this week on the iHeartRadio Countdown. Hope you're feeling that. What up? It's JoJo on the radio. Martin Garrix hanging out. Quick note, a little recap. Repeat It with Ed Sheeran. It's out. Obviously, Fireflies with U2 is out. He did Bizarre with Madonna. Album, it's almost done. More details on that a little bit later on. What else do people need to know? Where can they see you live in the near future?
1: In the U.S., I've got a few Vegas shows coming up, a few festivals, then I do a few South America shows. And I just confirmed a lot of shows as part of the second leg from my Americas tour next year, which is going to be very exciting.
0: Martin, it's always good to see you. One of these days, let's grab a lunch, grab some drinks, and just chill. I would love that, you know.
1: I would love that, too. We could talk about ghosts.
0: Oh, absolutely. Martin, enjoy your vacation, although your vacation is going to be mixing and recording. I know it. So get out and have some Italian food. Drink some wine.
1: I will. Love you, Joe. Good to see you.
0: Love you back, man. Have a great one, dude.
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Coming up on next week's Mojo in the Morning, the War of the Roses is busting cheaters. Second date update, we're going to find out why you're not getting a call back. We'll do the throwback throwdown, five lies to tell your mom, and of course, the dirty on the 30. 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

It is Kev here, Channel 955, Detroit's number one hit music station. I want to shout out the Detroit Tigers. This has nothing to do with what happens on the field. It has everything to do with what's taking place.

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Listen, Ariana Grande is not to be messed with, okay? Glinda is showing just how much of a witch she is. The courts have given her approval to unmask the hackers behind the leaks. It's over.

umbrella. Really appropriate. But look, to brighten your day, Doja Cat is coming with Latto to Little Caesars Arena on October 1st, and I got tickets. 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
1: Ed Sheeran will be performing live in downtown Detroit at Ford Field in less than a week. 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
1: 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La Fontaine, Mitsubishi, Ann Arbor, and Dearborn.
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Taylor Swift is going to surprise fans with an album, and I think the Empire State Building just kind of gave it away. All right, they illuminated it in green and posted a caption, "What's happening?" But the TS is in caps. I mean, dead giveaway.

gotta realize, all right? You gotta know who to play with and who not to play with. And Ariana Grande is not one to be played with when you're leaking her music. This lawsuit is getting serious.

Coming up on next week's Mojo in the Morning, the War of the Roses is busting cheaters. Second date update, we're going to find out why you're not getting a call back. We'll do the throwback throwdown, five lies to tell your mom, and of course, the dirty on the 30. We'll see you Monday on Channel 955.

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There is a gnat that is bothering me a lot in my life right now. And someone told me the way to get rid of it is to get a cup, pour some apple cider vinegar in that cup, and just leave it out. And I did that, and I still got gnats or fruit flies or whatever the hell you call them. 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

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My name is EJ. Look, can I just tell you how I'm struggling right now on a Saturday afternoon, being as though I got home like super late. I probably slept all of 4 hours. But you know what?

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1: Yeah, we got a couple of thunderstorms today. Highs near 76 tonight. A thunderstorm around this evening with lows near 58.
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0: happen right now?
1: I am driving back from my parents' house.
0: Was that fun? How long did you spend there?
1: I just spent the night. I only lived like 30 minutes away. So
0: I was about to say, because whenever I go see my parents, I feel like it's 3 days max. All I can spend is three days there before I am like, I got to get the hell home.
1: Yeah, mine was like one night and I'm leaving.
0: That was your max?
1: That was my legit max. I was like, I'll see you guys in like 2 weeks.
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I throw back Nelly right there on Channel 955, Detroit's number one hit music station. My name is EJ Rod. This is so wild. Did you see the study where it says that people speed so often that we don't even read the speed limit signs anymore?

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0: 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You're in Royal Oak. What are you up to?
1: Nothing. About to go home right now.
2: You sound like you're mad. Why?
1: I'm mad. How am I mad?
2: Because you were like, oh, about to go home and deal with this husband of mine.
1: That's exactly what I'm thinking. How did you know?
2: Let me fake this headache.
0: Because we know. That's why.

This is your home for the War of the Roses. The five lies to tell your mom phone scam. Shannon's Dirty on the 30, second date update, and more. Wake up to Monday's Mojo in the Morning.

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My name is EJ. Appreciate you rocking on a Saturday afternoon. And I got some tickets for you to see Ed Sheeran. You know he's coming to Ford Field later on this month, right? August 29th. If you want to roll through, I got a shot for you to win. We'll do it in two songs next, y'all. All right.

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Bruno on Channel 955, Detroit's number one hit music station. My name is EJ. Yo, I got some Doja Cat tickets, man. You know she's coming to LCA, right? October 1st. If you want to go to the show, give me about two songs and I'll get you a shout out winning on Channel 955, y'all. Yeah.

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0: 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My name is EJ. What is your go-to excuse for whenever you want to cancel plans? What is that?
1: My go-to is that I always have to take care of my little sister.
2: Oh, that's a good one, because no one's going to, like, challenge you on that. Like, sorry, bro.
1: Yeah, they can't.

0: 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What is your go-to excuse for canceling plans?
1: I have to babysit my niece.
2: You say that for real? First of all, do you even have nieces and nephews?
1: Well, she's 5 months old. She just needs all the attention that she can get.
2: Meanwhile, you just don't even want to hang out. 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

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My name is EJ. How is it that we still have yet to see any pictures from Taylor's wedding? They literally got married, which seems like 6 months ago, and we still don't got

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Yo, Chris Brown, it depends on Channel 9FFF, Detroit's number one hit music station. My name is EJ. It is me, EJ, on the gram, by the way. I got some tickets for you to see Ed Sheeran. Bro, that show's going to be popping. Ford Field, August 29th, later on this month. If you want to go, I got a keyword to win next on Channel 9FFF.

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My name is EJ. Anybody else low-key be feeling themselves on Instagram after getting a certain amount of likes, or is that just me? 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

Oh my God, this is a little sample of what you're going to be able to hear when you see Doja Cat at Little Caesars Arena for free. By the way, F-R-E-E, that spells... 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
1: And we're talking about how expensive books are for college. 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
1: That's ridiculous. 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

0: 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I try to think about this song in my head every time I like turn off the light in my basement and I like run up the stairs out of the darkness. I'm saying this to myself.
1: Yeah. It's been a ride. I guess I had to go to that place to get to this one. Now some of you might still be in that place if you're trying to get out.

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1: So this woman just called me. She said she's been in a relationship for a couple of months, and anytime she has to, like, go to the bathroom, that's going to take more than 2 minutes. You know what I'm saying? She'll drive to the gas station and say she needs to pick up, like, a Diet Coke or something and do it there. And I'm like, dude, there's got to be a better way.
2: You know, though, my brother-in-law used to do that.
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Coming up on next week's Mojo in the Morning, the War of the Roses is busting cheaters. Second date update, we're going to find out why you're not getting a call back. We'll do the throwback throwdown, five lies to tell your mom, and of course, the dirty on the 30. We'll see you Monday on Channel 955.

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3: Hey, welcome to the show, everybody. Coming up this hour, we're headed back into the Stranger Things universe. Madonna just reminded everybody why she's the queen of pop. Bad Bunny is bringing it home to Puerto Rico, and DJ Extreme has your On The Move mix down this hour. But first, Zara Larsson says Midnight Sun was inspired by Swedish summers, where the sun basically never sets. Imagine partying all night, toda la noche, and then the sky, you know, never gets the memo. Here's Zara Larsson, Midnight Sun.

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2: Yes, sir. Let's get it. Let's ride right now. I got some Drake on the way. Got Ariana Grande. Some Blessed Ovi on the drums. I got Post Malone, Sean Paul. And right now, we getting started with Biebs, man. You already know. Yes, sir. It's Justin Bieber. This one's called Yukon on The Move Mixdown.

Mix Down. I'm DJ Extreme on the set. If there's something you want to hear, let me know real quick right now on social media. Tira un mensaje pa acá at Soy El DJ. That's at SOYELDJ. That's how you can find me nice and easy. Right now, it's Blessed Ovi on the drums. This one is called Amistad.